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2: 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Your favorite sing-along. 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

Some of VFM Experience Variety is 5 minutes past 12 p.m. Hello everybody, good afternoon. You are tuning in to some of VFM. This is Friday Chill with me, Donny Mapa, TGIF. There you go. It's the 10th of July 2026, and of course we have a lot of things to talk about today, especially on the 2026 FIFA World Cup is now entering the semi-final. Alright, so we have a result from the quarterfinal for this morning match between France and Morocco, and I'm going to talk or recap on that shortly. But of course, we have more great songs for you to enjoy, and also it's Friday Chill. So if you want to join me, do send in your greetings, dedications, or song requests to our number at 019-490-7878. In the meantime, back with more music. And thank you to DJ Connie from that previous Chinese broadcast. Hello, VFM. Be good.

20 minutes past 12 p.m. You're tuning into some of VFM Experience Variety. This is Friday Chill with me, Donnie Mapa. Today, the 10th of July, 2026. And, well, of course, we are going to get the latest weather updates at the Met Department at 12:30 later. But first, here's a friendly reminder to all the Muslim listeners living in and around Kota Kinabalu. Zohor prayer for today will be at 12:23 p.m. Now, once again, if you are driving right now, do drive safely, okay? Stay focused while you are driving, right? And of course, the weather here in Kota Kinabalu at the moment, some friends are telling me it is, well, the wind is strong at the moment, right? So stay alert and also extra focus while you are driving. Now let's get back with more music. We have just Jason Mraz with I'm Yours, Sub VFM Experience Variety.

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Some of FM Experience Variety, 21 minutes past 12 p.m. You are with me, Donny Mappat, on this fantastic Friday afternoon. Now, some friends are telling that the weather here at Kota Kinabalu is currently heavy raining with strong wind. So please do take care if you are driving right now. All right. Anyway, we are going to get the latest weather updates with a friend from the Malaysian Meteorological Department. So stay tuned and stick around. We'll be finding out how's the weather going to look like for today. But first, let's get back with more of the great music. We have Bruno Mars with Ritz It All. Sabah VFM, V Good.

0: Top of VFM Experience Variety, 12:35 PM. Time for us to get the latest weather updates with our friend from the Malaysian Meteorological Department. And right now we have Marietta on the line. Hello there, Marietta.
1: Hello.
0: Good afternoon.
1: Afternoon.
0: How are you today?
1: So far, so good.
0: All right. Good to know that. And Marietta, I heard that there are some bad weather here and there, in especially in KK. Yes. But of course, you are the one going to tell us how's the weather going to look like for today. So it's over to you. And yeah, please take it away.
1: All right. Here's the weather forecast for 10th of July 2026, valid for 12 hours from 1 p.m., issued by the Malaysian Meteorological Department, Sabah. Weather condition in the afternoon, we are experiencing isolated thunderstorm over interior, west coast and Sandakan divisions, while we are expecting isolated rain over Labuan, Kudat and Tawau division. In the evening, we are expecting scattered thunderstorm over Sandakan and Tawau division, while isolated rain over Labuan, interior, west coast and Kudat division. For the wind condition, Palawan Water wind from southwest with speed 50 to 60 km per hour. For Labuan Water wind from southwest with speed 40 to 50 km per hour. For Sulu Sea and Sulawesi wind from southwest with speed 30 to 40 km per hour. For the sea condition, Palawan Water wave height 3.5 up to 4.5 meters. This condition is dangerous to all shipping and coastal activities, including fishing and ferry services. For Labuan Water, wave height 2.5 up to 3.5 meters. This condition is dangerous to small crafts, recreational sea activities and water sports. For Sulu Sea and Sulawesi, wave height 1.5 up to 2.5 meters. Expected temperature maximum 34 degrees Celsius, minimum 23 degrees Celsius. That's all for the weather updates.
0: All right, Marietta. So there will be isolated thunderstorm in the west coast and also Sandakan area and also some area or city in Sabah, right, for today?
1: Yes.
0: All right. Marietta, just before I let you go, as usual, we'll be talking about the 2026 FIFA World Cup. Right, yes. So your team is still... is it still there?
1: My team is already out.
0: Already out. What is your team?
1: Portugal.
0: Okay. Do you have any, like, second team?
1: Yeah. So since the now it's the quarterfinals, right?
0: Mm-hmm.
1: So maybe my bet is for Norway.
0: Norway. All right. Norway. Erling Haaland.
1: Yeah, but they have a match with England, right?
0: Yes.
1: So any team other than Argentina. I'm sorry, Argentina fans.
0: All right. Okay. Thank you so much, Marietta, for that weather updates. You have a nice day, and please take care.
1: You too, bye.
0: There you go, that was Marietta all the way from the Malaysian Meteorological Department with the latest weather updates. And again, please stay safe, everybody. Stay alert, and also take a look at the weather update. You can always check that on the Met Department's official website, met.gov.my, or use the My Cuaca apps to get the latest weather forecast. All right, and you're with me, Donnie Mapa. Today it's Friday, okay? TGIF. Of course, we always call this Friday Chill. And I want to say hi to Floretta, Losobom Laurentius, James Pangiran, and also Helen Quay. Thank you so much for tuning in and also dropping by some comments on Facebook. All right, so if you want me to read yours, just send it to our Facebook page or comment on TikTok live. Like we have Andong Junis Lime saying good evening. Thank you so much, Andong Junis Lime. And also Donnell Jewis, alright, saying blessed Friday, families and friends far and near. Now in KK, hujan lebat and kuat angin, so please be careful to everyone out there. Thank you, Donnell Jewis, all the way from Pinampang. Okay, with a side note here, jumpa DJ Sony B last week. Alright. Okay. Alright. Thank you so much, Donnell Jewis. Alright. But anyway, let's get back with more music here before we have the national news or the primate one. Alright. Sabah VFM. We good.

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Podcast. Some of the FM Experience varieties, 51 minutes past 12 p.m. And you have another 9 minutes until the top of the hour. And we have the Prime at 1 or the National News all the way from the Radio News Center in Angkasapuri. And in the meantime, if you want to say hi to me, you can do that by saying hi on our TikTok Live, like Steve Mario and also Missy Al. Thank you so much for joining in. All right, and I'll be back in the next hour for some song requests. So if you have any song requests, do let me know. All right, just write the singer name and also the song title. All right, coming up in the next hour, we have Today in History. But for now, back with more music. Sabah VFM, Vigor. When you

One brief moment of carelessness can cost firefighters hours risking their lives. A cigarette ember can reach temperatures of up to 900 degrees Celsius. If it lands on dry grass, it can spark a fire. Break the habit of tossing cigarette butts out of vehicles. And remember, crushing it underfoot doesn't always mean it's fully out. Don't let carelessness cause the destruction. Stop it before it starts. Safety is a shared responsibility.

0: Good afternoon. Salam Alicia Madani. Ilham Ifan with Prime at 1 p.m. Here are the headlines. IMF maintains Malaysia's 2026 growth forecast at 4.7%. And Sebenarnya.my remains fact-checking platform based on official sources. The news and full. Malaysia's economy remains resilient despite the ongoing West Asia conflict, with Bank Negara Malaysia BNM maintaining its full-year growth forecast to of 4 to 5%. BNM Governor Dato' Sri Abdul Rashid Ghaffour said the economy expanded 5.4% in the first quarter of 2026, although high-frequency indicators suggest some moderation in the second quarter. In an interview with Bernama, he said growth could still be in the upper half of the forecast range, supported by easing geopolitical tensions, stabilizing global supply conditions, and strong data center activity. The International Monetary Fund, IMF, has also maintained Malaysia's 2026 growth projection at 4.7%. Malaysia's second quarter GDP advance estimate will be released on July 17, with official figures expected in August. The Communications Ministry stressed that the Sebenarnya.my portal remains a fact-checking platform based on official sources and is not used to defend any political narrative. The ministry said the portal helps the public verify viral or doubtful claims through confirmations from relevant authorities using official records, documents, and reliable sources. In a written reply published on the Parliament website, the ministry said Sebenarnya.my classifies its articles into four categories: false, clarification, caution, and information. Prime Minister Dato' Sri Anwar Ibrahim today extended birthday greetings to former Prime Minister Tun Dr. Mahathir Mohamad, who turns 101. In a Facebook post, Dato' Sri Anwar wished Dr. Mahathir continued good health and blessings. Dr. Mahathir, born on July 10, 1925 in Alustar Kedah, served as Prime Minister twice from 1981 to 2003 and 2018 to 2020. He became the world's oldest serving Prime Minister when he returned to office at the age of 92 in 2018. Malaysia Airports Holdings Berhad (MAHB) has begun the next phase of the baggage handling system replacement program at KLIA Terminal 1. Involving upgrades to baggage reclaim carousels for international arrivals. MAHB Managing Director Dato' Muhammad Izzani Ghani said works at Carousel E started yesterday, while upgrades at Carousel F will begin on August 31st. The two phases are expected to be completed by January 2027 before the program continues in stages at other baggage reclaim areas. The phased approach will allow KLIA to remain fully operational while improving the system's reliability, capacity, and resilience, with measures in place to minimize disruptions to passengers and airline partners. Sarawak police busted a drug trafficking syndicate believed to have used the drop-and-collect method to distribute drugs, arresting seven people and seizing 26.97 kilograms of suspected methamphetamine worth 1.35 million ringgit in four raids around Kuching and Padawan. Kuching Police Chief ACP Alexan Naga Chabu said the operation led to the arrest of four Malaysians and three Indonesians aged between 25 and 46. The seized drugs were estimated to be enough to supply about 134,500 users. Investigations found syndicate members were paid between 3,000 and 6,000 ringgit a month as runners, distributing drugs at designated locations without meeting customers face-to-face to avoid detection. The Malaysia Meteorological Department issued a thunderstorm warning, with heavy rain and strong winds expected to affect several areas in six states and the federal territory of Labuan until 2 p.m. today. The affected areas include parts of Perak, Selangor, Negeri Sembilan, Melaka and Johor. In Sabah, the warning covers Kudat, Kuala Penyu, Beaufort, Papar, Kota Kinabalu, Tuaran and Kota Belud. Elsewhere, hundreds of people in Taiwan have been evacuated and schools and offices closed as Typhoon Bavi approaches the region on Friday. The storm is expected to hit northern and eastern Taiwan, as well as Japan's southwestern islands, before making landfall in China, which has already been affected by deadly storms this week. Residents in the port city of Keelung have stocked up on supplies, secured windows and placed sandbags as authorities warned people to prepare. Bavi, which was downgraded from a super typhoon after hitting Guam and the Northern Marianas, is expected to be the largest typhoon to hit Taiwan in more than three decades. Syrian officials said they have captured a Daesh-linked cell responsible for two bomb blasts during French President Emmanuel Macron's visit to Damascus earlier this week. The attacks cast a shadow over Macron's first visit to Syria since the fall of Bashar al-Assad in late 2024, as President Ahmed al-Shara seeks to rebuild the country's image after years of conflict. Officials said the suspects were arrested in simultaneous raids across Damascus and its outskirts. The blasts near the Four Seasons Hotel, where Macron had stayed, killed one person and injured dozens. A Sri Lankan contingent has joined the UN-backed Gang Suppression Force, or GSF, in Haiti, as the mission expands to tackle armed groups controlling parts of the capital and major roads. The force is expected to grow to 5,500 uniformed personnel and 50 civilian staff, with its main task being to support Haitian police, secure key infrastructure, and help restore public safety ahead of elections. Haiti has suffered years of gang violence, with the United Nations reporting thousands of deaths and injuries in the first half of 2026. Announced by the UN Security Council last year, the GSF currently has fewer than 1,000 personnel from six countries. And we'll be back after this short message.
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0: Welcome back. We move on to sports. France coach Didier Deschamps praised Kylian Mbappe after the forward scored his eighth goal of the World Cup to help Les Bleus reach the semi-finals with a 2-0 win over Morocco. Captain Mbappe opened the scoring at the Gillette Stadium before Ousmane Dembélé sealed victory as France reached the last four of the third consecutive World Cup. Deschamps said Mbappe never doubts himself despite missing an early chance from the penalty spot. However, Deschamps reminded his players they have not won anything yet and urged them to focus on the next challenge. France will face the winner of the Spain-Belgium quarterfinal in the semi-finals on July 14. Meanwhile, Morocco coach Mohamed Ouabi promised his team will bounce back from their World Cup quarterfinal exit and continue building ahead of the 2030 tournament, which Morocco will co-host with Spain and Portugal. The Atlas Lions had impressed with their attacking football and hoped to at least match their historic run to the semi-finals in Qatar 4 years ago, but their hopes were once again ended by Les Bleus. Morocco must now turn their attention to future challenges, as fans hope the team can go one step further and lift the trophy in 2030. In another quarterfinal tomorrow morning, Belgium coach Rudy Garcia said everyone expects his side to be eliminated by Spain, but believes they can pull off an upset. European champion Spain head into the clash in Los Angeles as favourites after keeping a clean sheet throughout the tournament. Garcia said his players will do everything they can to reach the semi-finals, adding that Belgium are among the tournament's highest-scoring teams. Meanwhile, Spain coach Luis de la Fuente said the best is yet to come from teenage star Lamine Yamal. The 18-year-old has scored once at the tournament after recovering from the late-season injury, but De La Fuente said Yamal has shown maturity and still has incredible potential. And now we'll recap with the headlines. IMF maintains Malaysia's 2026 growth forecast at 4.7%, and Sebenarnya.my remains fact-checking platform based on official sources.

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1: Thanks, it's Hum for that Primate One. You want to return to some of VFM experience variety. This is Friday Chill in you are chilling with me, Donny Mapat. Coming up shortly, we have Today in History.

Today in History. On this day in 1980, the installation ceremony of His Majesty Kebawaduli Yang Maha Mulia Sultan Haji Ahmad Shah Al-Musta'in Billah Ibni Almarhum Sultan Abu Bakar Riayatuddin Al-Mu'azzam Shah and Her Majesty Kebawaduli Yang Maha Mulia Tengku Haji Afzan binti Almarhum Tengku Muhammad S.D. 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This ceremony was held to replace the previous king and queen. His Majesty Kebawaduli Yang Maha Mulia Sultan Yahya Petra Ibni Almarhum Sultan Ibrahim and Her Majesty Kebawaduli Yang Maha Mulia Tengku Zainab binti Almarhum Tengku Muhammad Petra. The royal couple was welcomed at Istana Negara by the Prime Minister Yang Amat Berhormat Dato Hussein bin Datu On and the Chairman of the Central Installation Committee Yang Berhormat Tan Sri Ghazali bin Shafi. Today in History, script prepared by Documentation and Publication Section of the National Archive.

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1: 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It's Friday Chill with Donnie from 12 to 3 p.m. Good times are here.

Hello, Judge Ezra. Anyone for you? 18 minutes past 1 p.m. You're back with me, Donnie Mappart, in the second hour of Friday Chill. And some of you have sent in your song requests, like Helen Quare and also Steve Mario. Steve want me to play any of the World Cup song. All right, I have that one for you. Should I'll be playing that shortly. So just stick around, stay tuned. And also, Helen, I'm going to play your favorite song later. Right, just make sure you stay tuned till the end of the show, all right? And to those of you, if you want me to read out your greetings, dedications, well, the number is 0194907878. All right, and just a little recap on the 2026 FIFA World Cup. Right, yeah, this morning, right, 3 a.m. or 4 a.m., France actually advanced to the next round after they beat Morocco with 2-0. And coincidentally, today, the 10th of July, is actually French Friday. All right, who doesn't love French fry, okay? Mm-hmm. So, yeah, time for you maybe to just enjoy that. In case you don't have any idea of what to have for lunch, all right, just giving you a suggestion. All right, there you go. And let's get back with more music. And in the meantime, those of you driving right now, do drive safely. And this is the Chainsmoker, Riptide, above your FM. We get

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Oh,

Staying active every day can be easily achieved through household chores. For office workers, simple daily movement can help maintain an active lifestyle, such as walking from the parking area to the office, walking to the cafeteria, organizing and tidying up the work desk, taking a short walk, and organizing files. The World Health Organization recommends engaging in 150 to 300 minutes of physical activity per week to help lower the risk of diseases associated with an unhealthy lifestyle.

That was Grey, son of Nelly Furtado. It's 31 minutes past 1 p.m. You are tuning into Sub of VFM Experience Variety. And, well, of course, thank you so much for still tuning in with me, Tony Mapart, here on this lovely and fantastic Friday afternoon. And we're just about 29 minutes away until the top of the hour, where we bring you with the local news. And also, if you want me to read your dedications, do send in your greetings to our number 0194907878. And also, you want me to play your song requests, alright? It's the same thing, alright? Just tell me the singer and also your song title, alright? And we have Helen Quay earlier on. She wants me to play a few songs, okay, and one of them is from David Guetta, but I'm so sorry at the moment I cannot play the song requested, but of course I have something for you, Helen Quay, something from David Guetta also. Alright, so we have this one featuring Sia. You recognize this? This one called Titanium by David Guetta and Sia. Sub of FM, be good.

0: Hello, it's David Guetta featuring Sia Titanium. 36 minutes past 1 p.m. 24 minutes away until the top of the hour, where we're going to bring you with the local news. You're still with me, Tony Marpat. And of course, we're talking about the 2026 FIFA World Cup. All right. And now we have France, right? The first team or the first nation to advance into the semi-final. All right. We have another 6 more, okay, they will decide whether they're going to advance or not from tomorrow until Sunday, okay. And of course, tomorrow we have Spain, Belgium, and then after that on Sunday, Norway versus England, and also Argentina will be facing Switzerland. And all right, there are few fans, okay, where their teams are no longer in the run. But anyway, some of them actually have like two or three teams where they become their favorite, and also they're rooting for that teams. All right. So my question is, whether or not you are the real fans, okay, or you're supporting that team from the very beginning, are you a big fan of them, or you just follow the voice of the majority? And we have Steve on the line. Steve, what about you?
1: Hello, Donny.
0: Yes.
1: Thank you for having me.
0: Mm.
1: For me, it's simple. I'm supporting England. Sorry. Yeah, I'm supporting England. But the real reason why I support England is because when I was a kid,
0: right,
1: when I was very young,
0: right,
1: my uncle bought me an England jersey.
0: Okay.
1: So that was started in 1998. So that's where I started to support England. because of the jersey.
0: And that was during Beckham's time, right?
1: Yes, second time, yeah. Mm. True.
0: Okay, so but still you get influenced by your uncle, actually.
1: Yes, true, yeah.
0: All right, so there you go, Steve.
1: You're a
0: big fan of England. They will be facing Norway on the 12th of July, 5 a.m.
1: Yes.
0: All right, so all the best to England.
1: Yeah, Three Lions, let's go.
0: There you go. Thank you so much, Steve.
1: Okay, thank you.
0: And that was Steve with, his favorite team, England. And what about you? Are you a big fan of that team, or you just follow the voice of majority? You can send in your WhatsApp to 019-490-7878. And we have Steve with his song request, any song of World Cup, okay? So we have, of course, this one, No Place Like Home, Major Lazer, Suburbia FM, V Good.

The 2022 FIFA World Cup champions, Argentina, will enter the tournament as defending champions while pursuing their fourth World Cup title. Meanwhile, Mexico will become the first country in history to host the FIFA World Cup three times, having previously hosted the tournament in 1970, 1986, and now 2026.

facing the global supply crisis, the Malaysia Maritime Enforcement Agency, Maritim Malaysia, as the frontline enforcement body in the nation's water sector, continues to strengthen its commitment to ensure that the country's waters remain safe, orderly, and free from cross-border criminal activities for the sake of sustaining the national economy and safeguarding the well-being of the people. This info is brought to you by RTM, teman setia anda.

Sub of VFM Experience, Varieties, 48 minutes past 1 p.m. You're still with me, Tony Marpart, on this fantastic Friday afternoon, Friday chill, and saying hi to Julius Wong Wong. All right, he said here, good afternoon, DJ Tony, and to all friends, wherever they are, and God bless. We also have Maria Juhan. Thank you so much for dropping by some comments. All right. So if you want me to read your greetings, just drop your comments on our Facebook page, Grace Sub of VFM VGood, or you can join TikTok Live, Grace Sub of VFM.VGood, as well as you can send me your WhatsApp to 019-490-7878. And we also have Lania Audong. All right. Thank you so much for the comments, right? Good afternoon to you. All right, we are just about 11 minutes till the top of the hour for the local news, so stay tuned and stick around. Now back with more music. Sub of VFM, VGood. Yeah.

Only 5 minutes a day is needed to ensure there is no stagnant water around your house that could lead to the breeding of Aedes mosquitoes. Do it. It could save you and your loved ones.

Did you know that discarding or leaving an animal in the condition that may cause the animal to suffer trauma, pain, or suffering is an offense under the Animal Welfare Act 2015? Offenders can face a fine of up to 100,000 ringgit or imprisonment of not more than 3 years or both.

fly to the top, I've been out of shape, taking out the box, I'm an astronaut. I blasted off the planet, rock to cause catastrophe, and it matters more because I had it. Now I had a thought about wreaking havoc on an opposition, kind of shocking, they want a static with precision. I'm automatic, quarterback, I ain't talking second, pack it up, I don't panic, batter up, who the

0: Good afternoon and salam, Malaysia Madani. This is Donny Mapat with the local news. The federal government paid 600 million of the 1.5 billion ringgit special grant to Sabah on June 12. The Finance Ministry confirmed this in a written reply to Tuaran MP Datuk Seri Panglima Wilfred Marius Tangau, who had inquired about the payment in the Dewan Rakyat. According to the Ministry's response, the balance 900 million will be released once a new special grant order takes effect in compliance with the processes and provision of the federal constitution. It added that consultations between the federal and the state governments through the Malaysia Agreement 1963, MS63, Implementation Action Council were ongoing to improve the special grant payment mechanism based on the 40% federal revenue formula in line with Article 112D of the Federal Constitution. Police arrested 21 people and seized frozen products and assets worth 24.15 million ringgit during an integrated ops chiller in 11 districts in Sabah on July 8. Bukit Aman Internal Security and Public Order Department Director Datuk Seri Muhammad Yusri Hassan Basri said in a statement, the operation from 8 a.m. till 6 p.m. was carried out to detect and prevent smuggling, storage and processing of frozen goods. He said 14 raids were conducted in Kota Kinabalu, Papar, Pinampang, Tawau, Keningau, Semporna, Sandakan, Beluran, Lahad Datu, Suk and Sipitang. Those arrested beat age between 19 and 66 comprised 19 locals and 2 foreign men. Muhammad Yusri said police seized frozen products such as nuggets, sausages, imported meat, lamb shoulders, chicken, fish, shabu-shabu meat and beef offal worth 10.3 million ringgit along with assets valued at 13.8 million. The seized assets included 11 units of various brands of chillers with a 700-litre capacity, 24 cold rooms of various sizes, several vehicles and equipment. He said several offences were detected during the operation, including violations of the Animal Enactment 2015 and the Food Act 1983, the Lahad Datu District Council Bylaws and the Control of Supplies Act 1961. The operation involved 147 officers and personnel from the General Operation Force, the Ministry of Health, the Department of Veterinary Services, local authorities and the Ministry of Domestic Trade and Cost of Living. The Malaysian Army, TDM, alongside the United States Army and the Australian Army will conduct Exercise Courage Strike Series 31/2026 around Kota Belud starting today until July 27th. TDM said the primary objective of this annual exercise is to enhance interoperability and joint operational capabilities while also serving as a strategic platform to strengthen military diplomacy with friendly nations. The exercise will concurrently boost TDM's preparedness level in facing dynamic regional security threats. TDM also informed the public that military convoys will be utilizing routes between Kota Kinabalu, Tuaran and Kota Belud. The public is advised to not to feel alarm or panic upon seeing the presence of foreign military personnel, the movement of military assets convoys or any tactical activities on the ground, particularly in Kota Belud.
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0: The Ministry of Health, MOH, will appoint 560 new permanent medical officers for Sabah starting this October in a direct bid to ease the state's chronic doctor shortage. Deputy Health Minister Dato' Hanifah Hajar Taib told Parliament this yesterday, but acknowledged, however, that with historical reporting rates barely touching 50%, only an estimated 280 officers are likely to show up. She said in a recent nationwide recruitment phase, 39 doctors were assigned to Sabah, but only 20 reported, while 19 rejected their postings. Hanifa was replying to Muhammad Kurniawan Nai Mokhtar, BN Kinabatangan, who had flagged the doctor shortage and worsening health workforce crisis in Sabah. Providing further details, Hanifa revealed that Sabah currently has 2,803 established medical officer posts. Of these, 1,863, or 66.5%, are filled. 366, or 13.1%, are on study leave, and 570 posts, or 20.3%, remain vacant. To plug the gaps left by unfilled posts and officers on study leave, she said 680 contract doctors have been deployed to Sabah. A total of 103 illegal migrants were detained during the Immigration Department enforcement crackdown carried out in several districts recently. A department statement said the integrated operations involve Ops Kutip, Ops Belanja, Ops Jaja, Ops Sapu and Ops Selera, whereby 500 people were screened. Those detained comprised 32 in Kota Kinabalu, 21 in Keningau, 28 in Sandakan and 22 in Tawau. The offences committed were failure to furnish valid travel documents and non-compliance with visa stipulations in violation of the Immigration Act 1959/63. Innovative practices prompted by challenges in the digital era were deliberated at the 6th International Conference on Psychology, Counseling and Social Services organized by University Malaysia Sabah, UMS in Kota Kinabalu. UMS Vice Chancellor Professor Datuk Dr. Kasim Mansur, who opened the conference, said technology, though benefiting with advances, also poses challenges for mental health, digital addiction and shifts in social interactions. Therefore, interventive measures based on facts and innovation must be implemented to contain any negative impact to society. Kasim hoped the conference will yield proactive research data and innovative recommendations that can be formulated into policies and professional practices for community well-being. The SMK Tansau Pinampang School Cooperative was declared the best of the 232 school cooperatives in Sabah. The director of the Malaysia Cooperatives Commission for Sabah, Awang Rusli Muhammad Yahya, said SMK Tansau's cooperative, which had 2,551 members and share capital of RM53,000, generated a revenue of 1.1 million ringgit in its last fiscal year. Its assets were close to 500,000 ringgit. Awang Rusli was speaking during the school's cooperative day celebration. Statewide, the cooperatives cumulatively had 223,000 members, share capital of 2.2 million ringgit, assets worth 33 million ringgit, and generated income of 39 million ringgit over the past year. And that concludes the local news prepared by Tan Kim Hock. Salam Malaysia Madani.

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1: 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It's Friday Chill with Donnie from 12 to 3 p.m. Good times ahead.

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Water is very important for your health and helps your body work properly. 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It keeps you hydrated, keeps you cool, helps control your body temperature, and makes you feel fresh. 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Helps digestion. 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Drinking water is the best choice for your health. It's more important to stay healthy than to worry about what others think. Taking care of yourself comes first.

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And this is the third and also the final hour. And of course, still, we have the song requests and also greetings as well as dedications. So if you want me to read out your dedications, send in your greetings to our number 019-490-7878. All right, speaking of dedications, all right, maybe you have your FIFA World Cup greetings, okay, and maybe to your friends supporting whatever team that they're supporting, all right, and of course here are the schedule for the quarterfinal. Okay, we know that this morning France have already advanced to the semi-final after beating Morocco with 2-0, and tomorrow Spain will be facing Belgium at 3 a.m. and on Sunday Norway will be facing England at 5 a.m. and also Argentina will be facing Switzerland at 9 a.m. All right, and you can watch all this on RTM Click, or you can use my TV, right, and watch it on Sukan Plus, RTM Sukan Plus. All right, there you go. And if you want to watch it on mobile phone, right, once again, it's RTM Click apps, and you can download it for free. 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
0: The phrase thank you may seem simple, but it holds great meaning. Only those with a generous spirit and a kind heart can truly express these words. Let's all strive to be like this. Remember, no act of kindness is too small to acknowledge. Saying thank you for even the tiniest action goes a long way. Let's speak with gratitude and respect.It causes nothing to be kind, and it makes the world a better place. Show appreciation. It matters.

Some of the FM Experience Variety, 27 minutes past 2 p.m. And you are still with me, Donny Maupart, here. And of course, well, I believe this is past your lunch time, but I do believe that some people are taking their lunch late, right? And maybe some of you are still, you know, at this hour going out to have or looking for your lunch, all right? Okay, speaking of lunch and food, here, okay, on the 10th of July, just want to share with you, okay, one food that, well, gaining its popularity here in Malaysia, okay, we have kebab, right? And today is World Kebab Day. All right. Well, of course, there's something special about this food. You know, to remind you, the combination of meat and vegetables and all those condiments that used, and also the smoky flavor, all right? And yeah, just giving you the idea, maybe it's been a while that you don't take this food. Well, maybe you can have that today, since it's the kebab day today. All right, so just giving you that suggestion. All right, but anyway, let's get back with more music. Here we have a classic alternative rock here for you to enjoy. So stay tuned and stick around for more great music. But for now, this is Blink-182 with I Miss You, right here on Sabah VFM. 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

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And if you are a singer-songwriter, if you want us to play your song, well, you can send in your songs to our email, okay? It's urrkrtmkk@gmail.com, together with your MP3 and also lyrics. If you have songs or your social media link to that song, okay, just attach it together in the email, and you will your song will go through the process of evaluation, and once it's passed here, we will be playing that here. Alright, so yeah, just send in your song, right, your masterpiece to us, so that we can play it here on Sabah VFM. Now back with more music, the Cranberries, Dream, Sabah VFM, V Good.

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1: Yeah. It's my life. My own words.

smile back. Salve VFM Experience Variety is 53 minutes past 2 p.m. 7 minutes away until the top of the hour. And time for me to wrap up the session for today and hand this over to the next DJ. We have DJ Z from the Bajau Broadcast. And of course, today, especially with music-related page, it is shocking to learn the passing of the legendary singer and also rock and roll female singer. We have, the passing of Bonnie Tyler. And yeah, of course, with that to be learned, I'm gonna play one of her song for the tribute. And once again, thank you so much for joining me for the past 3 hours. And with that, I'm Donnie Mapat signing off. Have a great weekend, everybody.

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